0: Hi, I'm Leslie Pilley, your companion from brunch to tea. On Saturday. On Saturdays, join me for the music that you love, that makes you feel good, and fun facts you didn't know you needed on the day after Friday.
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0: 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Good times, greatest hits.
1: Dearly beloved, we are gathered here today to get through this thing called life. Electric word, life, it means forever, and that's a mighty long time. But I'm here to tell you, there's something else. The afterworld. A world of never-ending happiness. You can always see the sun, day or night.

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0: Let's have a look here. Okay, open up wide. Wow, there's a whole lot of stuff here. Happy news, health news, oh, food talk just around there. And oh, hey, where to go? An inspirational quote for the week too. That's quite a mouthful and a perfect fit for your Sunday morning.
1: Jump in and let's hang out together with me, Jules, every Sunday, 7 to 11 a.m. Only right here on 1FM 91.3. 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

0: 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Didn't catch us on the morning drive? Here's what you missed.
1: I did do something once when I was very young. I had a motorbike.
2: Okay.
1: And I was at a traffic light. And there was a guy next to me on the same bike. Okay. Then there was a lorry. Oh. And after the lorry was a traffic policeman. I saw the traffic policeman. Oh. The other guy didn't.
2: And then?
1: So I looked at him and I revved my motorbike.
2: Empty.
1: He looked at me and he revved it. I looked at him and I revved more. And this went on for like 30 seconds. We were revving bikes. As soon as the light turned green, I stalled my bike. And he went charging off. And the traffic cop went straight after him.
2: That is really FD.
1: Never challenge a Eurasian.
2: He didn't. You are the one that challenged people. Hello.
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1: Just past 7 o'clock. Hello and good morning. Welcome to the Weekend Wake Up. It's Saturday, 2nd May. It's me, Kyle, and I am here to keep you company all the way till 11. Coming up this hour, you can expect to hear some of this. Bad Miami Sound Machine right there. So how about some Wham for you? But let's kick off the show right now. The Cranberries. This one's a song called Dreams.

0: It's Blue with Guilty on the Weekend Wake Up, 7:14 right now. Good morning, it's Kyle. Are you a pet lover or do you have pets at home? Maybe dogs specifically. I got a question for you because, you know, I've been thinking about getting a dog and well, very complicated. We'll talk about that in just a bit.
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0: Lionel Richie, Dancing on the Ceiling on the Weekend Wake Up. Good morning, it's Kyle, and my wife and I have been, you know, looking online for potential dogs to have. And I've learned so many new things, you know. I used to have a dog. I used to have a silky terrier. Unfortunately, I lost her last year. She was 16, lived a good life. And you know, we've come to the point whereby my daughter feels like, you know, she wants to have a dog as well. And we've been looking around, scouting around. And I've come to realize that a lot of dog breeds that I feel I can keep, I cannot keep. Why? Because HDB, right? You know, you've got certain laws that you need to follow. And what broke my heart was, French bulldogs are apparently not HDB approved, you know, unless you appeal, right? You can send in an appeal and all that. And then you got your bigger dogs like golden retrievers that are not allowed. And to a certain extent, I kind of see why the directive is such, because, oh, a big dog, can I keep in an apartment? But what if my apartment is really big? You know, what if it's bigger than, because, you know, the older houses can be a bit bigger, and then now, like, condos are getting a bit smaller. People are saying, oh, it's like Matchbox, right? You can keep whatever dog you want in a private house, but not a HDB. Does anyone know how you can appeal? How does that work? You know, I'm just genuinely curious. Genuinely curious. Speaking of curiosities, if there's another thing that you are curious about on how to actually take over the music on the station, here's how.
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It's Miami Sound Machine with Bad Boy on the Weekend Wake Up. 7:41 right now. Good morning. It's Kyle taking you through till 11. And this one's a song that you've got to sing. It's The Calling, Wherever You Will Go.

0: Howard Jones with Everlasting Love on the Weekend Wake Up. Good morning, it's Kyle, and it's been a while since we all took a shower. You know when you take a shower and you get lost in your thoughts? Well, sometimes these thoughts can be pretty interesting. Time for shower thoughts.
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